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Still clown with the underground.

0: Le grand réveil de RTCI avec
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2: This song I wrote for this occasion. The song is called Peace Wanted Just to Be Free.

Maybe it didn't take all of my life to find you. But you can believe it's gonna take the rest of my life to keep you.

hitchhiked away across USA. Plucked her eyebrows on the way, shaved her legs, and then he was a she. She says, hey babe, take a walk on the wild side.

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In the back room she was everybody's darling, but she never lost her head. Even when she was giving head, she says, "Hey babe, take a walk on the wild side." Said, "Hey babe, take a walk on the wild side." And the colored girls go doo doo doo doo doo doo doo doo doo doo doo doo doo doo doo doo doo doo doo doo doo doo doo doo doo doo doo doo doo doo doo doo doo doo doo doo doo doo doo doo doo doo doo doo doo doo doo doo doo doo doo doo doo doo doo doo doo doo doo doo doo doo doo doo doo doo doo doo doo doo doo doo doo doo doo doo doo doo doo doo doo doo doo doo doo doo doo doo doo doo doo doo doo doo doo doo doo doo doo doo doo doo doo doo doo doo doo doo doo doo doo doo doo doo doo doo doo doo doo doo doo doo doo doo doo doo doo doo doo doo doo doo doo doo doo doo doo doo doo doo doo doo doo doo 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

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Everybody had to pay and pay. A hustle here and a hustle there. New York City is the place where they said, hey babe, take a walk on the wild side.

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Then I guess she had to crash. Valium would have helped that patch. I said, hey babe, take a walk on the wild side. I said, hey honey,

Good afternoon and welcome. Always a pleasure to be with you on Radio Tunis International, FM frequency 98.2, 92.0. Also a warm welcome to Ulf Abshir on audio engineering and Unsa Bahar, the web journalist. Hayatou Kibri in the studio today. And we start with the Nobel Prize. The Royal Swedish Academy of Sciences has decided to award Sverige's Prize in Economic Sciences in memory of Nobel Alfred Nobel 2026 to Robert E. Hall, Stanford University, California, from the United States, and Michael Woodward, Columbia University in New York, also the United States. And these two laureates, then Robert E. Hall and Michael Woodward, are awarded this year's Prize in Economic Sciences for demonstrating how economic models could be reconstructed to revitalize stabilization policy, rather than basing the models on statistical links between macroeconomic variables such as inflation, production, and consumption. They chose to build them on a microeconomic foundation. This encompasses an understanding for how the total mass of individual households and businesses affect the economy through their actions. A central component in these models is that households and businesses are forward-looking when making decisions about savings or product prices. When governments and central banks communicate their plans for economic policy, they can influence this view of the future and move the economy in the right direction. Since the new model's introduction, they have been extremely helpful in dealing with the economic downturns that have affected us. The laureates' work has provided us with a stable theoretical foundation for the models that are now used by central banks and governments around the world. With them, we are better equipped to deal with the stocks in the economy, such as energy crisis or sudden changes in how much households consume, says John Hassler, chair of the Committee for the Prize in Economic Sciences. So that's it for the Nobel Prize for Economics today. Stay with us, we'll be back.

This day in history, the 12th of October 2001, the centennial Nobel Prize for Peace was awarded to the United Nations and the organization's Secretary General, Kofi Annan. So Kofi Annan then was born actually on the 8th of April 1938 in Ghana. He died on the 18th of August in Bern, Switzerland. He was a Ghanaian international civil servant who was the Secretary General of the United Nations from 1997 to 2006. And he was the co-recipient with the United Nations of the Nobel Prize for Peace in 2001. So what important role did Kofi Annan have in the United Nations? So as Secretary General from 1997 to 2006, he played a crucial role in repairing relations with the United States and reforming the UN bureaucracy. He introduced a reform plan to reduce the organization's budget and streamline operations. Kofi Annan also prioritized restoring public confidence in the UN, combating the AIDS virus, especially in Africa, and ending human rights abuses in 2001. So Kofi Annan and the UN were co-recipients of the Nobel Prize for Peace.

Welcome back. You are listening to Radio Tunis International, 19 minutes after 2 on our radio station. The personality I have chosen for you today, Luciano Pavarotti, who was born a day like today, the 12th of October, 1935, in Modena, Italy. He died on the 6th of September, 2007. He was an Italian operatic lyric tenor who was considered one of the finest bel canto opera singers of the 20th century, even in the highest register. His voice was noted for its purity of tone, and his concerts, recordings, and television appearances, which provided him ample opportunity to display his ebullient personality, they gained him a wide following, a popular following. So the song I have selected for you today is a duet with Céline Dion, and it's one of the most beautiful songs that you can really enjoy.

an incredible love-hate relationship, but it does exist. Some information about this track, which is recorded then by Canadian singer Céline Dion and Italian tenor Luciano Pavarotti. It was released on the 14th of November 1997, and it featured on Céline Dion's album Let's Talk About Love. The original songs, the track is in English, is rather an English adaptation and fusion of two earlier musical works. The Italian hit Grandi, Grandi, Grandi, composed by Tony Renis with lyrics by Alberto Testa and Fabio Testa, and Never, Never, Never with English lyrics by Norman Newell, famously recorded by Shirley Bassey, set to music by Manuel Di Falla, and the live performances by Céline Dion and Pavarotti. This song was performed live at the Pavarotti and Friends for the Children of Liberia concert, which was held on the 9th of June 1998. And the theme of this beautiful duet, it explores the passionate and turbulent ups and downs of a complex relationship, featuring lines like "Impossible to live with you, but I could never live without you." Well, what can I say? Just love and be silent, like Cordelia in King Lear. Well, back to music. Stay with us. We'll be back.

This is Radio Tunis International, 36 minutes after 2 hour radio station, according to the National Observatory of Energy and Mines. Under the Ministry of Energy, Tunisia's peak electricity demand rose by 5.2%, reaching 5,089 megawatt by the end of August 2026, compared with 4,837 megawatt by the end of August 2025, setting a new national record. The country experienced an intense heat wave with temperatures approaching 50 degrees Celsius in some areas, driving electricity demand up by nearly 30% due to widespread air conditioning use. Electricity generation was unable to keep up with the demand, with the power shortfall estimated at around 400 megawatts during peak consumption periods. To address the situation, maintain the stability of the national electricity grid and prevent a widespread blackout, the Tunisian Electricity and Gas Company, STEG, implemented rotating power cuts, known as load shedding, across several regions during the summer. By the end of August 2026, domestic electricity generation had increased by 9% to 15,284 gigawatt per hour, including renewable self-generation, compared with 13,995 gigawatt during the same period in 2025. Electricity generation for the domestic market rose by 8%. Meanwhile, electricity imports, mainly from Algeria, covered 10% of domestic market needs during the first 8 months of 2026. So, in addition, approximately 528 megawatt of rooftop voltaic capacity had been installed in the residential sector by the end of 26, alongside 140 megawatt capacity connected to medium and high voltage networks in the industrial services and agricultural sectors. So the National Energy Observatory for Energy Mines also reported that electricity sales edged up by 1% between the end of August 2025 and the end of August 2026. And sales to high voltage customers declined by 4%, while those to medium voltage customers increased by 2%. As for low voltage electricity sales, which are predominantly associated with residential consumption, approximately 75% on average, the observatory noted that the available statistics do not provide an accurate picture of actual consumption. This is because the figures are based on billing every 2 months, which with nearly half of the readings estimated rather than measured.

Committee presented a report on its activities along with its inspection, administrative and financial indicators for the elapsed period of 2026 during the third meeting of its board of the year. And the meeting also focused on monitoring the implementation of programs and recommendations. So more than 35,000 food inspections were conducted, and when it comes to drinking water, more than 17,000 residual chlorine checks. For the exports, more than 13,000 inspections were carried out, and these efforts notably include the implementation of training programs focusing on quality, integrity and impartiality.

A song written by Sir Elton John and the lyricist Bernie Taupin, and it was recorded by Elton John and released in 1976, both as a single and as part of the album Blue Moves. In 2004, though, the duet we just listened to is by the band Blue, but in 2004, Elton John and Ray Charles performed the song on Ray Charles' duet album Genius Loves Company, and it would turn out to be the last recording Ray Charles made before his death last June, and the duet was nominated for a Grammy Award for Best Pop Collaboration with Vocals. Our next track.

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Coming up next, a news update in French, the Italian language program with Mohamed Mansli today. I also thank Ulf Epshir for audio assistance. Our last track, Join Me on Wednesday. Bye-bye.